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1: I found my feet again and now I need to teach them how to run. I found the beat I lost when you left in the chorus of a song.

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1: 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Lately I just wanna show up and body some shit, yeah, yeah. Always been a

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I'm from the dirty, but that Chico nice. Y'all call it a moment, I call it life.